only thing that stops is me. No, except to say this is the 20-song music marathon on 7HOFM. For E&S, the kitchen, bathroom and laundry experts. 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

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G Flip has a new song. That is called Bed on Fire, out of the 80s, John Parr. Sam Fender and Olivia Dean.

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1: You're a legend.
2: All right, that's you hang so on good. There. All right, another winner on the $1,000 Minute. I think we'll do that again next week.
1: I think we should.
2: Keep track of
1: do
2: all
1: it
2: the
1: from
2: questions.
1: From now on. No.
2: So we get a winner on Friday, hopefully. It's quarter to eight. Sarah McInjohn, 7 AHLFM.